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Jordan Davis, he is living his best life. 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

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We talked to Kip Moore and Vanessa Carlton. We talked about my baby's first ever trip and some unexpected show drama. 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
1: 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We talked to Kip Moore and Vanessa Carlton. 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
1: Hey, if you're about to be on the road again and you happen to be stopping through Tennessee, we got a bonus stop for you. 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
2: Yeah, it's about an hour south of Nashville, but it's her travel stop. 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
1: It's going to be wild. I will drive to that.
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1: Facts. I don't care what they have. I will be there. It's like Bucky's Dolly style.
2: Let's
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1: 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Always trying to get you new country first, y'all. 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
1: Hey, we appreciate you hanging out. Congrats to Riley Green. He's going to be hosting CMA Fest this year.
2: Yeah.
1: Happening in just days in downtown Nashville. But then the girl from Good Morning America.
2: Laura. What's her last name?
1: But, like, real question.
2: Laura something.
1: Why does that make sense?
2: I don't know.
1: Jelly Rolls hosted it in the past.
2: Yeah. You think it'd Jason be, like, Aldean. Two country
1: But, like, a
2: fans.
1: News correspondent? Yeah. Oh, that feels weird as a country fan. That feels weird. CMA Fest is going to be nuts, by the way. We are all over Nashville for that. Stay close to our Instagram at Wayne D&T.

0: say so. 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And our Instagram, would love a follow. It's Wayne D and Tay.
1: Gotta put you in a good mood for the weekend. So I love have it. Your In the Feels coming.
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1: And Alexandra K there, a new artist with her song called Straight for the Heart. I'm Morgan Wallen checking in. Here's Don't We.

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1: Monday morning at 6:20, someone on the show found something gross floating in their drink at a restaurant. How did they handle it? We'll talk about that. And 55 after every hour, it's Tell Me Something Good here on the Bobby Bones Show. I threw it.

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1: Hey, Instagram, by the way, Instagram shout out to Lauren. Wanted to hear this next song we're about to play. You could check into at Wayne D and Tay.
2: All right, so it looks like some national parks are going to be extra crowded this summer, like Yosemite, Arches, Glacier National Parks, because they're no longer requiring like timed entry reservations this summer.
1: Oh, so it's just hop in.
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1: All right, I just want to be honest. This was Tay's idea to Bah Humbug Summer. Because there's things about summer that people are like, oh, it's summer, but ugh.
2: Yeah, like what do you low-key hate about summer?
1: The bugs. Bugs are just coming out of mating season.
2: Mm-hmm.
1: And they hungry.
2: But what's something that like everybody else loves, but you're like,

Kicks 99.3, number one for New Country. Ella Langley, the song is Be Her. What's going on? Wayne, D, and Tay. Still got some time left. If we haven't played your favorite song yet, get us on Instagram at Wayne, D, and Tay. Russell Dickerson. New from him. It's called Word.

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1: Monday morning at 6:20, someone on the show found something gross floating in their drink at a restaurant. How did they handle it? We'll talk about that. And 55 after every hour, it's Tell Me Something Good here on the Bobby Bones Show. We've been

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1: Howdy, Granger. It's Stone in Montana. And I just got to say, I listen to your show every night. Really helps. 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
0: Thank you, Stone. That's what I'm here for, buddy. I saw you going by. 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
1: 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Drive myself to work, and I'm here. Have a wonderful day. God bless.
0: You too. 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
1: You know, if you're going to steal someone's identity, maybe you should do it to someone a little bit closer to your own age. Earl has got a good one to share about this coming up next.

Listen, I get it. Not everyone sleeps at night. Some of us think, some of us drive, some of us pray. Granger's with you through it all. Thanks for being a part of the After Midnight family.

0: 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I'm going to take your phone call right here, hopefully. My number, 866-607-8383, asking this question. What was your ice cream truck order?
1: Hey, Frazier, keep up the good work. 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
1: 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We're a late night family. And Granger Smith is the voice that keeps the night going strong. Thanks for riding with us here on After Midnight with Granger Smith.

Spokane's number one for new country, Kix 99.3. I really appreciate you waking up and starting Saturday with me here on After Midnight. I'm your host, Granger Smith. What has got you up so early on a Saturday? 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
1: Okay, let me first tell you the conclusion, and then Earl can tell you the story. A mother and her son are both arrested and put in jail because they're dumb. Earl's going to fill in the blanks on that story. Earl Dibble's Dumb Criminals coming up next.

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This has been a really good topic. 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

Spokane's number one for new country kicks 99.3. Yes, the weekend is here. How about we get it rolling with some good news? What do you say? Stay tuned for two songs and I'll share it with you.

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0: Spokane's number one for new country, Kix 99.3. Stick around. Ann Hudson is coming up with the latest buzz from Nashville. And give us a tease of what you got coming up.
1: Oh, wow, Granger. I'm so curious what you think about this. Ashley McBride opened up about something she got from Dolly Parton that she's kept for 20 years. But I'm curious what you think. I'll tell you. I'll explain. Coming up.

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1: 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It's a community. 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Hang with us till sunrise here on After Midnight with Granger Smith.

Spokane's number one for new country kicks 99.3. The Phillips Company changed the way we watch movies on this day back in 1987. Can you think of why? Get your guesses coming. I'll remind you what they did coming up in history in two songs. Yeah,

And three, appreciate you listening here late on a Friday, early on a Saturday. Where do you have After Midnight turned up tonight? My number's 866-607-8383. Hit me up tonight.

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1: Love me some Bakersfield. 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

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Happy Saturday and welcome to your weekend. It's Amy James. We're going to get you all caught up what went down this week in country music and pop culture. We begin with George Burge.

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We found out this week it's not just your bank account you need to keep your eye on. 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Gift cards and other purchases. 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
1: 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How did they handle it? 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And 55 after every hour, it's Tell Me Something Good here on the Bobby.

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99.3. Hey, it's Amy James. Did you graduate from college this year or know somebody who did? Well, a new survey found over half of college students found the cost of college to be even higher than expected by an average of over $14,000 a year. Bailey Zimmerman.

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Hello, it's Amy James. At some point this weekend, Jordan Davis may have another number one on his hands with this song, Turn This Truck Around. He'll tell us what that would mean for

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0: 99.3, today's hit country. That's Thomas Rhett. A few minutes ago, played Jordan Davis's new one, Turn This Truck Around. Here's Jordan talking about the possibility of it going to number one.
1: You know, that was my dream moving to town in 2012. I just wanted a number one on country radio, and to now be talking about possibly my 11th is pretty wild. I would have dreamed. I would have thought you had me mixed up with somebody else if you had told me that in 2018. But, man, I'm grateful to do it. I mean, I'm grateful to get to do it and to call this a job. And a lot of people, there have been a lot of people that have helped me out along the way, but it's a special one.
0: Oh, well, I have a feeling he'll probably get there. Shaboozy is next.
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Hello, it's Amy James. Have you seen the clip yet? Megan Maroney was the maid of honor at her best friend Natalie's house. And the very first song that she had written was for Natalie. It was called Wonder, all about the guy that she was dating and how she could do better. And then she performed it at her wedding for her and her new husband. Here's beautiful.

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1: Monday morning at 6:20, someone on the show found something gross floating in their drink at a restaurant. How did they handle it? We'll talk about that. And 55 after every hour, it's Tell Me Something Good here on the Bobby Bones.

0: 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That's Tucker Wetmore. He's got the number one song with Brunette this week.
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1: 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Only 67% in a new poll say they're in favor of banning electronic price tags. You know, those are the ones that could gouge customers in charge.

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1: Monday morning at 6:20, someone on the show found something gross floating in their drink at a restaurant. How did they handle it? We'll talk about that. And 55 after every hour, it's Tell Me Something Good here on the Bobby Bones Show.

0: 99.3, number one for new country. That's Be Her from Ella Langley, a song she co-wrote with Hardy. Ella has revealed 5 major career goals she has not accomplished yet, all very accomplishable for her, I would say. Headlining Red Rocks, starting acting, hosting Saturday Night Live, I'd love to see that, adding a saxophone to her band, and selling out stadiums. Cassie, you had a request?
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That's a new duet from Ella Langley and Morgan Wallen, I Can't Love You Anymore. Well, if you're not able to make it to CMA Fest this year, ABC is bringing it to your home June 25th. It's been announced at Good Morning America's Lara Spencer, and this guy, Riley Green, will host.

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1: 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His newest album, Songs About Us, he said it's his most personal to date. 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
1: Ryan, appreciate you having us on, man. I got your request from Kane Brown. I'm going to play him after Ella Langley. Be her, okay?
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1: 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At the very back of it's where the artist typically sleeps. However, Jordan Davis turned his room into a game room for Mario Kart. He's living his best life.

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0: 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Someone on the show found something gross floating in their drink at a restaurant. 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We'll talk about that. 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

0: 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You got your phone pulled up right now with the Instagram app open or TikTok, just scrolling and listening to us. If so, scroll to my page. Give me a follow. You won't regret it. Corey on radio. Speaking of screens, if you look at a monitor a lot, maybe for your job, Samsung just showed off the world's first 6K monitor. 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